Welcome to the Night Show. It's Cat 103.7, Omaha's number one for new country. Jessica, just so happy that we get to see Kenny Chesney in 2027. And speaking of Kenny, one of his openers, Graylin James, is coming up in 3 minutes on the Cat.

0: Raylan James on Cat 103.7. What a great 2027 he will have out on the road next summer with Kenny Chesney. And Kenny Chesney shared this about tour life.
1: It's unbelievable to see the passion that people have for having a good time out there with us. It reminds me of why we're there. No matter what's going on in your life, these people got a lot going on in their life too. For a couple hours, we get to have a shared moment, and we're going to make that shared moment the best we can make it.
0: Let's go. There's nothing like a Kenny Chesney concert, and we are so excited for the Original Vibe Room tour with Eric Church, Sheryl Crow, and Graylin James. And luckily for us, there are two stops really close to us. They'll be taking over Jack Trice Stadium in Ames, Iowa on June 5th. That's a Saturday. And then also they're taking over Arrowhead on July 24th, which is also a Saturday. And we have your chance into both shows. So sign up to win at thecat.com.
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Eric Church, Sheryl Crow, and Graylin James. 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

the Chiefs. That was great. Like, what a statement to open up the season with that win. Huge over the Broncos. 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

What a weekend it's going to be for Lainey Wilson. I'm so happy that she's a part of our iHeartRadio Music Festival in Vegas, which you will be able to watch starting at 9:30 Friday night and Saturday on Disney+. 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

good news keeps rolling in for Ella Lindley. This is so great. 22 weeks at number one on Billboard's Hot 100, which means she is officially tied Mariah Carey's All I Want for Christmas for the longest number one. 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

So Florida Georgia Line's been trending like crazy on your iHeartRadio app because they teased earlier on social media that 2027 will be the year of festivals for them. 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

93.7, Omaha's number one for new country. This is Jessica. I can't believe it's here. We are days away until our iHeartRadio Music Festival, all thanks to Capital One. And I'm so happy that Lainey Wilson, Kenny Chesney, Stella Lefty, Benson Boone, and more are all a part of the show. And if you weren't able to make the trip, it's all good. You can watch it starting Friday night and Saturday night at 9:30 on Disney Plus and Hulu. And you can also listen

0: 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So Heather and Lincoln, you're so happy that Kenny Chesney is coming to Arrowhead.
1: Oh my gosh, I'm super excited about that.
0: Me too. And that lineup with Eric Church, Sheryl Crow, and Graylin James. Oh, I can't wait.

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0: on. It's Steve and Gina in the morning. Hope you're having a great day.
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93.7 Omaha's number one for new country. We love being your concert connection, and this is huge. 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Good luck. She's

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Big shout out to the Huskers. Let's hope they can do it again. Get another big win. They're back in action hosting North Dakota Saturday night. It's going to be a fun one because I'm so pumped that Cole Swindell is performing after the game.

0: 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So that one is called Drink Things Through, and he is having fun out on the road right now with Dan and Shay.
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Morgan Wallen and Ella Lanley on Cat 103.7. So Morgan is up to something. He actually reshared his Morgan Wallen's fan page, their post up on his Instagram story earlier today. And it's a photo of a pool, but it's kind of zoomed in on the ladder. So what do you think that means? Maybe it's hinting towards new music.

0: I'm Cody Johnson, and this is my song, Horseback. 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

What a way for the Chiefs to open up the season. That was huge. What a win. I still can't get over it. They like absolutely crushed the Broncos. Big shout out to Mahomes. 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

great night. That's going to do it for me, Jessica. I'll leave you with Morgan Wallen and Ernest Granger Smith. It takes over after midnight on Cat 103.7.

103.7, Omaha's number one for new country. I think I know how to get your Wednesday started off on the right foot, and that is with some good news. If you hang on two songs, I'll share some with you.

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I got a topic I want to discuss next hour. I want to hear from you on this. What is something in your life that concerns you? Call me. We'll talk next hour. 866-607-8383.

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1: Hey, Granger, this is Brian Vondrak from Kingsley, Iowa. I enjoy listening to After Midnight with you.
0: Bro, I appreciate that encouragement very much. Thank you.

0: 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Stick around. Ann Hudson is coming up with the latest buzz from Nashville. And give us a tease of what you got coming up.
1: Well, you know, Granger, back in May, Florida Georgia Line announced they're reuniting, getting back together. But there's been no word of a performance from them. Well, we might have an update. And I've got it coming up in your Nashville news next.

Nights aren't for everyone, but if you're one of us, you already know it's the best time for country music, reflection, and connection. 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

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What is it in your life that concerns you? We're talking about this in two songs, and I want you to jump in on it. 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

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Continuing this conversation, what is it in your life that concerns you? You can go any direction with that, but I want you to call me. 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
1: 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Earl Dibbles Jr. coming in with his dumb criminal story for us next.

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103.7, Omaha's number one for new country. It was the first ever hole-in-one recorded. But do you know what year that happened? I'll share more, plus some other things that went down on this day in history, coming up in two songs.

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0: 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Ann Hudson is about to jump on and share some Nashville news with us. Ann, what do you have lined up?
1: Well, Granger, this is fun. Megan Maroney getting ready to flip the switch for a very special night at the Grand Ole Opry. I'll explain in your Nashville news next.

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Okay, asking this question, topic of the hour, what is something that eases your mind? 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

103.7, Omaha's number one for new country. 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
1: 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This is Glenn from Bryan, Arkansas. Hey, thanks for everything you do.
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0: 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A woman in Florida was caught on a door cam stealing an adult tricycle while wearing a tiger print onesie. You can't make this stuff up. Earl Dibbles Jr. is going to share this dumb criminal story with us next.
1: 40 HP Johnson on a flat bottom metal boat. 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
1: We know the night shift isn't easy. 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

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I think I know how to get your Wednesday started off on the right foot, and that is with some good news. If you hang on two songs, I'll share some with you.

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1: Hey, why are you awake right now? You know what? It doesn't matter. At least you're not alone. We're here with you. 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
1: Hey, this is Chase. We were just checking in from Southern Indiana. We just want to say hello.
0: Thank you so much, bro. 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

0: 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That's Cole Swindell in Singles Saturday Night with Steve and Gina in the morning. Steve Lundy.
1: Gina Melton.
0: Cole Swindell going to be performing after the Nebraska-North Dakota game Saturday night at Memorial Stadium.
1: It's going to be awesome.
0: It's going to be sweet. How are you, Sunshine?
1: I'm good, Steve. How are you?
0: I'm doing all right. I can't believe it's hump day already. See, you're all in one piece after ballet last night, so you didn't tear anything. It
1: didn't like. Thank goodness for that.
0: Are you learning moves every night, or are you perfecting moves as we go along?
1: No, we're learning new moves every night, right, along with some of the ones we've already learned. So,
0: all right.
1: Yes.
0: Well, and you're feeling good? Sore?
1: I'm feeling sore. Yes, like parts I've never used before.
0: Well, we've got ibuprofen in the medicine
1: chest
0: out there.
1: Thank you very much.
0: We got Ella Langley on the way and Morgan Wallen. Here's another great duet, Post Malone with Blake Shelton. Pour Me a Drink on your number one for new country, Cat 103.7.

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1: On the way, I have the three things you need to know. 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

0: good country song. Got a great feel, doesn't it?
1: It really does.
0: Jordan Davis, Tucson Too Late, here on your number one for new country, Cat 103.7. Good morning. It is Steve and Gina in the morning. Hump day, Wednesday, September 16th. It's 60. 60.
1: That's crazy.
0: In Omaha Council Bluffs right now. Rusty Lord's First Alert 6 forecast coming up in just moments. Right now at 5:30, Ms. Gina has the three things you need to know.
1: At least three people are dead after a news helicopter crashed in Los Angeles on Tuesday night. The chopper operated by Angel City Air provided news coverage for KNBC and sister station Telemundo 52. A reporter and pilot were killed along with a pedestrian on the ground. A fourth person was rushed to the hospital. The Federal Reserve wraps up its two-day policy meeting with a decision on interest rates today. The Fed is widely expected to raise rates for the first time in over 3 years. Analysts project the central bank will hike rates by a quarter percentage point to help bring down inflation. And finally, a new online voter registration platform is being unveiled in Nebraska. The new system combines the Stater's voter check website with the online voter registration form. The system will allow users to update registration information, check the status of early voting, change party affiliation, and find polling locations. And those are the three things you need to know.
0: On the way here with Steve and Gina, kind of a glimpse at this Saturday night for our iHeartRadio Music Festival. Got Stella Lefty coming up. Also, we're going to hear from Lainey Wilson. We have Rusty Lord's First Alert 6 forecast as well. And at 5:40 in our Nashville Now report, well, we've heard FGL is back. Well, they're even backer.
1: Oh, good. Well,
0: there is such a word. We'll have that coming up at 5:40 with Steve and Gina. Again, 60 right now in Omaha Council Bluffs at 5:32 here on Cat 103.7.
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1: Yes, Steve.
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1: Aw.
0: That was a really good day.
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0: 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Stella coming to our iHeartRadio Music Festival. She'll be on Saturday with Lainey Wilson. Excuse me. Kenny Chesney, of course, on Friday. All sorts of great acts presented by Capital One. 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It is Steve and Gina. Time is 5:40. Every morning at this time, we slip a little further inside the music industry with our Nashville Now report. Well, we started getting hints. FGL was talking.
1: Mm-hmm.
0: And then they were seen hanging out together.
1: They were.
0: And then they showed pictures of them writing songs.
1: Yeah.
0: And then little cryptic messages. And then we're back. Well, they're backer now. As a matter of fact, they've announced the tour.
1: That is fantastic.
0: Gosh, I really told you so on this, didn't I? I really did.
1: Oh, boy, and you're so humble about it.
0: Yesterday, Brian and Tyler announced their Anything Goes Again, the festival tour, 2027. They announced they'll be playing Stagecoach, of course, next year. But yesterday's announcement proves that's only the beginning. The new tour will cover 12 festivals across the country, including Stagecoach, with the dates and cities to be announced in the coming weeks.
1: That is awesome.
0: So FGL is backer.
1: Miranda Lambert's horse did some very cool hoof print paintings. It was like a limited edition thing. And this was all in preparation for her Crisco vinyl release. That's her new music coming out. Now, Miranda's offering fans an opportunity to buy a piece of her original art. If you order Crisco on her website, when the order's open tomorrow, you can also pick up one of her paintings. Her Instagram page shows what they look like, and honestly, they're pretty cool. That starts at 11 o'clock Central Time. If you want to see some of those paintings, you can check out our Steve and Gina page at thecat.com.
0: I'm not kidding about this. I've always wanted to be a painter.
1: Have you?
0: I don't even know where to start. I was so hooked on Bob Ross, but I mean, to do my own thing, my own style or whatever.
1: You should take a class or something. I think it'd just be good therapy,
0: you know?
1: Why don't you?
0: I should.
1: Yeah, you really should.
0: That didn't sound sincere at all.
1: No, I'm serious.
0: Okay, all right. Well, maybe I will.
1: Okay.
0: And that is a look at Nashville Now. Coming up in 1 hour, going to give you a chance to see Ray Land in concert at Barnato with our Steve and Gina Fast Five. Well, there's no semis on their sides this morning, thank goodness. A check of traffic coming up next here with Steve and Gina in the morning on your number one for new country, Cat 103.7.

0: 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Oh, I just love the feel of that song. Lainey Wilson, John Mayer on guitar, phone, keys, wallet. Of course, Lainey going to be performing at our iHeartRadio Music Festival on Saturday. Wouldn't that be something if she brought out John Mayer?
1: That would be super cool.
0: I'm not saying it's going to happen, but wouldn't it be cool?
1: It would be awesome.
0: Hey, here's something else that's awesome. We have an iHeart Country World Premiere coming up on Friday.
1: Yes, with Luke Bryan featuring Luke Combs. It's called Finders Keepers, and we're going to hear that Friday morning, our iHeart Country World Premiere.
0: Has your shower routine become, well, just kind of that routine, you know, a little boring? Well, Dr. Squatch is going to fix that.
1: All right.
0: We'll have that coming up in 10 minutes at 5:55 here with Steve and Gina. Also on the way, Ellen Langley, and going back a little bit with Dierks Bentley.
1: A 70% chance of morning and afternoon storms. That's what Rusty Lord from First Alert 6 says. A high of 71 today. And tonight, a 40% chance of spotty showers. Thunder showers, a low of 66. Right now, it's 60 degrees in Omaha, Council Bluffs at 5:47.
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0: 103.7, Ella Langley, cheers in Texas. If she can hang on one more week on top of the Billboard Hot 100 chart, she will break a world record.
1: That is incredible.
0: Of 23 weeks. Isn't that something?
1: Yeah, that is something.
0: It is 5:55. It is Steve and Gina in the morning. There's still time to cook out. As a matter of fact, some of the best cookout times are ahead.
1: Absolutely.
0: I love cooking out in the fall, don't you?
1: That's the best. Yeah. The temperature's so great.
0: Well, how would you like to climb out of the shower and smell like you've been grilling?
1: Okay.
0: You know Dr. Squatch, the soap people, right?
1: I do, yeah.
0: Well, they've teamed up with a couple of interesting collabs to give a new scent crawling out of the shower, just like you've been standing by the grill. First up, Blue Ribbon Breeze.
1: Yeah, that's funny.
0: A light grit bar made with actual Pabst Blue Ribbon Lager. Don't worry, you won't smell like you spilled a beer at a tailgate. It's more of a fresh, outdoorsy scent, a little nod to the blue can. Think, oh, crisp, clean, perfect for anybody who loves, you know, hanging out in the backyard.
1: Sure.
0: And then Mango Tango.
1: All right.
0: For something a little bolder, this one brings fruity sweetness with a spice twist, mango, green apple, lime, chili powder. Ooh, careful where you get that. That could sting.
1: Yeah, a little bit.
0: Black peppercorn, paprika. It's playful, it's bright, has a signature tahine kick. Is that what they call it?
1: Yeah,
0: stuff?
1: Tahine.
0: That
1: yep.
0: Little salty stuff.
1: I love that stuff.
0: But you can see this story. It's up on our Steve and Gina page at thecat.com. You can smell like you're fresh off the grill. Well, not off the grill. Off the grilling.
1: I hope you're not on the grill.
0: Check it out on our Steve and Gina page at thecat.com. Might be a fun little gift for someone.
1: Yeah, that's cute.
0: It is 5:57 this Wednesday morning with Steve and Gina. Going back a little bit with Dierks Bentley. 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
1: Well, hey, thanks for being here. We appreciate it very much. It is Steve and Gina in the morning. Steve Lundy.
2: Gina Melton.
1: 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Hopefully you have it in your favorites. It's much easier to get on, you know, in contest that way.
2: Yeah, for sure.
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2: A 70% chance of morning and afternoon storms, a high of 71 today, and a 40% chance of spotty showers, thunder showers, a low of 66. Right now it's 60 degrees in Omaha, Council Bluffs at 6:02.
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0: Tip responsibly. Cat 103.7 at Shaboozy with Steve and Gina in the morning. Time is 6:08. It's 60 right now. Going to top out at 71 is all today because we could have some more rain pop up throughout the day. Friday is a big day. It's always a big day.
1: It is a big day.
0: Our Friday celebrations. But Friday is a big day because we have an iHeartCountry world premiere.
1: We do. It's Luke Bryan featuring Luke Combs. The song is called Finders Keepers. And we'll have that here on Cat 103.7.
0: How was ballet last night? Night number two, which coincided with the opening of Dancing with the Stars season. Isn't that a coincidence?
1: That is, very. Yeah. It was fantastic. We learned quite a few new things.
0: Give me some good buzzwords that you learned. I love ballet terms.
1: Changement.
0: Excuse me?
1: Changement. And then we learned arabesque. You probably have heard that one before.
0: I think I had that with potatoes on the side.
1: Did you?
0: Yeah.
1: But it was very fun. It's such a nice group of ladies, all ages, you know, and that makes it so fun.
0: And this is not, I'm not trying to sound stupid because, well, that doesn't take much, but I noticed ballet, all words seem foreign. Is it a French thing?
1: They're French, yes. It's based off
0: I assume the French term words. Ballet is French, even.
1: I believe that.
0: Because E-T is A instead of et, ballet.
1: Right, exactly.
0: Well, that's cool. Did mom go and did she end up going with you?
1: No, she didn't because there is a window to watch, but mm-hmm. you kind of have to like stand up the whole time. But it was funny because one of the ladies who was taking a class, her kids were taking a different class and they got done earlier than we did. And I guess they were out there just judging us. Like, I learned that when I was in kindergarten. It was so awesome.
0: Oh, man. That was
1: savage, man.
0: Jenna shaming you. Oh, that's funny. Well, I think it's neat that you latched onto something like that.
1: Oh, thanks.
0: I need to latch onto something.
1: You really should.
0: I need to get back into fishing. That's what I need to do.
1: Well, you do golf. That's cool.
0: I do golf way too much. You'd think I'd be much better. It is Steve and Gina. What's going on in your world? We love hearing from you. 833-813-1037. That's 833-813-1037. 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

0: look moving on.
1: Cat 103.7, Josh Ross. He's pretty pumped that hockey teams are getting back to practice today up in Canada. You know, they love their hockey.
2: Oh, they do.
1: They love their hockey. It is 625 with Steve and Gina. 60 right now, hitting 71 today with just a chance of some more storms.
2: Did you know that pumpkin spice has been around for 23 years?
1: Really? Then I thought it was more recent than that, that it became a thing.
2: It launched when pumpkin spice, you know, lattes were launched at Starbucks in 2003.
1: We have Starbucks to blame for this?
2: We have Starbucks to blame for it. But this is hilarious and slightly taking it a little tasteless, but also too far, but also great marketing. Titan Casket just launched a bright orange pumpkin spice casket. And yes, it is a real thing. It's kind of a tongue-in-cheek thing. It's a nod to how obsessed we've become with PSL season. But there's a deeper purpose behind the joke, getting more people comfortable talking about funeral planning and their rights when buying a casket. Now, if you want to see this, it is hilarious. It's up on our Steve and Gina page at thecat.com. It's like orange and white. It's kind of simple, but it looks like, you know, the colors of Halloween.
1: Would you want a designer casket?
2: You know, I think I would like to be cremated, so no. But if probably.
1: At least for the showing, maybe?
2: Maybe. Maybe for the showing. I'd like a princess casket. Would you?
1: Yeah, I think so. Mm-hmm. I don't know what the theme would be exactly.
2: Mm-hmm. Some golf themed or the office themed or Seinfeld themed.
1: I actually had a guy call me, you know, one of those sales calls,
2: right,
1: wanting to sell me a casket.
2: What?
1: Yeah, and I said, that's the last thing I need. He said, exactly.
2: Okay.
1: Check that out on our Steve and Gina page at thecat.com. On the way next, Gina has the three things you need to know.
2: There's a new online voter registration website in Nebraska that should make things a little bit easier. I'll have that story on the way after Gary Allen on Cat 103.7.
0: Well, so you're standing in the middle of the thunder and lightning.

0: Cat 103.7, Steve and Gina in the morning. Gary Allen there. He's going to be at Horseshoe Casino Friday night.
1: That's cool. I did not know that.
0: In Robinsonville, Mississippi.
1: I was like, wait a minute.
0: Yeah, I wish he was closer. It is Steve and Gina. Happy Wednesday. It's 60 right now. Look at Rusty Lord's forecast on the way. Right now, Gina has the three things you need to know.
1: The Federal Reserve is wrapping up its two-day policy meeting with a decision on interest rates today. The Fed is widely expected to raise rates for the first time in over 3 years. Analysts project the central bank will hike rates by a quarter percentage point to help bring down inflation. A new online voter registration platform is being unveiled in Nebraska. The new system combines the state's voter check website with the online voter registration form. The system will allow users to update registration information, check the status of early voting, change party affiliation, and find polling locations. And finally, Cleveland City Council members are voting to change the name of a portion of Lake Erie. On Monday, the council voted to rename an area extending from the city's shoreline to Lake Erie, from Lake Erie to the Gulf of Cleveland. Council members say President Trump is renaming bodies of water like the Gulf of Mexico and Lake Ontario, and they don't want to be left out. Let's just go ahead and rename everything. And those are the three things you need to know.
0: Let's just rename ourselves. It's I'll be Dan. Who do you want to be?
1: Bobby.
0: It's Dan and Bobby in the morning.
1: Sounds pretty good, actually.
0: Let's don't confuse people.
1: Okay.
0: All right.
1: Well,
0: Rusty Lord's First Alert 6 forecast calling for a 70% chance of some more morning and afternoon storms today. A high of 71. Do we have enough rain yet?
1: I believe we do.
0: Tonight, 40% chance of a spotty thunder shower, low near 66. Tomorrow, another 40% chance in the morning, and then mostly cloudy, 81. Friday hitting 90, just in time for Friday night lights.
1: Oh, boy.
0: Right now, it's 60 in Omaha Council Bluffs. Coming up, Ray Lynn tickets on the line with our Steve and Gina Fast Five, Morgan Wallen, Dustin Lynch, and more. 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

0: 103.7, your Morgan Wallen station. That's been by now. It is Steve and Gina in the morning. Steve Lundy.
1: Gina Melton.
0: We just had a caller drop off for our Fast Five. Might be your opportunity to get in. 833-813-1037 is our number. And our prize today, tickets to see Ray Lynn at Barnado in Village Point. Must be 21 to attend. 833-813-1037. We start with Kaylin in Omaha. Good morning, Kaylin.
2: Good morning.
0: Thank you so much for listening. Are you on your way to work?
2: I am indeed.
0: All right. Well, we'll get you going here. But before you do that, we want to give you a chance to win. Kaylin, you have 10.37 seconds. Kaylin, are you in the car?
2: I am in the car.
0: Oh, okay. All right. All right. You have 10.37 seconds to name five cartoon characters. Five cartoon characters. Go.
2: Bugs Bunny, Daffy Duck, Scooby-Doo, SpongeBob, Patrick, the little green guy. I don't know his name, but I'm sure that's five.
0: That is five. That's five on the nose. Nice job there. Right. Nice job. Well,
2: I just had a conversation yesterday at work about how I never really watched cartoons growing up. I was busy eating dirt.
0: Well, you watched enough to get you through this.
1: Yeah, for sure.
2: Well, thank you.
0: Hang on. We got tickets for you to enjoy Ray Lynn at Barnado coming up on Thursday the 24th. That's a week from tomorrow, okay?
2: Thanks so much.
0: All right. Thank you. Hang on, and we'll set you up. Thank you, Jordan. Thank you, everybody, for trying. We'll do this again tomorrow morning at 7:40 with Steve and Gina in the morning on your number one for new country, Cap 103.7.

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1: Hey, Mike, guess what today is? There's got to be someone named Mike listening, right?
2: I think so.
1: It's Hump Day with Steve and Gina in the morning. Steve Lundy.
2: Gina Melton.
1: Here on Cat 103.7. And eventually the rain will end. I mean, it's got to, right?
2: I hope so.
1: Eventually?
2: My grass is going to be like a jungle out there. A 70% chance of morning and afternoon storms today, Rusty Lord says. A high of 71. Tonight, a 40% chance of spotty thundershowers. A low of 66. And then tomorrow, another chance of rain. And Friday, another chance of rain as well. It's going to be hot and humid on Friday. 90 for the high. Right now, it's 60 degrees.
1: Nothing. I was just thinking, honey, where are the dogs? Well, I see something moving out there in the grass. Like, could be a snake. Could be the dogs.
2: I don't know. We're not sure. Right now, it's 60 degrees at 7 o'clock here on Cat 103.7.
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0: That's Luke Combs and One Number Away here on your Luke Combs station, Cat 103.7. What you doing over there, Stephen?
1: Oh, I'm sorry. I got distracted.
0: A little distracted.
1: Very unprofessional. I'm so sorry.
0: Well, what are you doing?
1: I'm working on my algorithm.
0: Your algorithm?
1: Yes. Do you know what an algorithm is?
0: I do know what an algorithm is.
1: Would you like to explain to me what an algorithm is?
0: It's how they present things to you on, you know, social media, whatever. It just is a way for them to kind of curate your feed. I don't know who they is, but it's somebody.
1: I know where you got that.
0: What?
2: Wikipedia.
1: Anyway, I found this out on Facebook. I have been using Facebook forever, and I know you have too. And it's gotten to the point where I just almost can't even watch it anymore.
0: Yeah.
1: All the crud that I get that I don't want to see.
0: I get it.
1: I mean, I don't care about a dead eel being pulled out of a mud hole in India.
0: That's
1: why am I seeing this?
0: Right.
1: Or these constant stunts where people are getting hurt.
0: Uh-huh.
1: You know, I've seen enough tsunamis to last me a lifetime.
0: Right. Don't want to see that.
1: So I discovered, and some people may know this, that you can go in and change your algorithm on Facebook so it adjusts what you actually see.
0: That's cool. I did not know about that.
1: If you're seeing something you don't like, you tap the three buttons at the top. And then if you say not interested, you can say not interested or interested or what. But on some of those that are new, you can hit the three buttons and it'll bring up your algorithm. And you can enter the things. You can edit the list of things that you're interested in and then edit the things that you're really not interested in. And I tell you, it has really changed the way I've watched Facebook over the last few days.
0: That's pretty cool.
1: It does a really pretty good job of eliminating the stuff that you don't want to see.
0: Mm-hmm.
1: Now, I said eliminate ads and said we can't do that yet. We're working on that. Yeah.
0: Right.
1: We're working on that. But just where it says interested, not interested, also says your algorithm. So I enter all sorts of stuff. I probably have 24 things. Like, things that I don't want to see. Heights.
0: Okay.
1: Just a few of the heights, violence.
0: Uh-huh.
1: Sex. Staged events. Obscene. Financial.
0: Uh-huh.
1: Foul language. Job opportunities. You know, just things like that. Nature, violence. Nudity. I don't want to see any of that. Blood. People in trouble.
0: Uh-huh.
1: You know, things like that.
0: That's really cool. I need to do that.
1: It has made a drastic change in the feed I'm getting.
0: I'm just looking. I'm going through my feed and I'm like, okay, yeah. Listen.
1: But and the more you put in, the more fine-tuned it gets. It's algorithm. I did not know you could do that.
0: Who knew? I did not know that either.
1: So really kind of changed the way I'm looking at Facebook. So sorry, I got caught working on my algorithm.
0: Well, now I just clicked on like this ad that I've been getting for this purse, and I do not want this ad because it makes me want to get it.
1: Yeah, so you can't get rid of ads yet.
0: It says not interested. Less of your ads will be like this.
1: Yeah, you can do that too.
0: But it won't get rid of it.
1: But occasionally under not interested or interested, the word algorithm will pop up with it.
0: Uh-huh.
1: And you can go in and edit your list of things that you want to see and don't want to see.
0: I love it. I love it.
1: It's very cool. Just be sure that you do want to see Cat 103 Omaha, okay, on Facebook.
0: Yes,
1: we got a lot of great stuff coming up for you. Glad to have you here with Steve and Gina. Here's Dan and Shay and Say So on your number one for new country, Cat 103.7.

0: say so. Cat 103.7, Dan and Shay and Say So. And they really want to get word out that if you do need to talk, somebody do. Matter of fact, the Suicide and Crisis Lifeline is 988. Keep that in mind. 988.
1: Good to share.
0: It is Steve and Gina in the morning. Glad to have you here. Did you watch? Oh, no, you couldn't watch Dancing with the Stars last night because you were doing your dancing.
1: I was dancing with some people.
0: Night two of ballet.
1: Yes. It was very fun.
0: It's crazy. Dancing with the Stars online voting crashed during the premiere.
1: Really?
0: Yeah.
1: Wow.
0: Yeah. But I watched about 5 minutes of it as Terry was preparing dinner. And
1: not your cup of tea.
0: Well, I was searching for some stars.
1: Well, I know. There's a lot of like influencers. There's a Savannah Banana on there.
0: I had a guy named Levitt. I can't remember his first name now. Anyway, his wife, he's famous for being the husband of an influencer.
1: Uh-huh.
0: And he himself is an influencer. Now, okay, we've certainly kind of changed the parameter for stars, haven't we?
1: It's definitely, it's more like stars.
0: Yeah, there you go.
1: With total quotation marks.
0: But, a lot of people must have been watching because the voting crashed them. Ella Langley's on the way. Rascal Flatts and more. Toll-free number 833-813-1037. If you missed it yesterday, we're going to tell you how you can see Kenny Chesney, Eric Church in concert right here with Cat 103.7.
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0: 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I bet she's looking forward to the CMA Awards this year.
1: I bet she is, too.
0: I'm pretty certain she's going to be walking away with some hardware. It is Steve and Gina. We were just talking about algorithms a couple of moments ago, and I've been working on my algorithm on Facebook, so I see so much less stuff that I don't want to see. It's pretty amazing how it works.
1: When you did that, I just started doing it on my Facebook page.
0: Yeah.
1: I know I shouldn't be doing it during the show, but I'm sick of seeing some stuff.
0: You know, and it really has changed the experience that I'm having. It led to this talkback message from the free iHeartRadio app.
2: Hey, Steve and Gina. My name is Pete Scriven. I just heard your piece on changing your algorithm on Facebook. And I found it very interesting because the last few years I've toyed around with the idea of ministry. And I actually wrote a sermon on changing your algorithm. And it's great for electronics because it's what you want to see. But if you're still going to the bar and partying every night and then go to church on Sunday, you're not really changing your algorithm, right? God bless.
0: That's interesting.
1: So interesting. I love that.
0: That is interesting.
1: Yeah.
0: Changing your algorithm. Yeah, I think some people have called it, you know, change your playground.
1: Sure.
0: You know, if you don't want to be with the players, you got to change your playground sometimes to make your change. I like that. That's a neat analogy.
1: It sure is.
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0: at 103.7 Rascal Flats with Steve and Gina in the morning. A big weekend of football. Iowa State at Bowling Green, or versus Bowling Green at 11 o'clock Saturday. Iowa taking on Northern Iowa at 3 o'clock Saturday. Then Nebraska versus North Dakota at 6:15. And how would you like to attend the Epic Tailgate outside Memorial Stadium from Blur Events?
1: That'd be so fun.
0: These are so cool. 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This is good even if you don't have tickets to the game. 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They got all sorts of stuff. They're great food and drinks.
1: So good.
0: 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Right now, Gina has the three things you need to know.
1: Three people are dead after a news helicopter crashed while covering a story in Los Angeles. The accident happened Tuesday night as several TV news helicopters were circling over a deadly bus crash in an LA neighborhood. The helicopter crashed in a parking lot and burst into flames. Two of the victims were on the helicopter and the third victim was on the ground. The Federal Reserve wraps up its two-day policy meeting with a decision on interest rates today. The Fed is widely expected to raise rates for the first time in over 3 years. Analysts project the central bank will hike rates by a quarter percentage point. And finally, a new online voter registration platform is being unveiled in Nebraska. The new system combines the state's voter check website with the online voter registration form. The system will allow users to update info like registration information, check the status of early voting, change party affiliation, and find polling locations. And those are the three things you need to know.
0: Where do you find that? Where do you find that again?
1: It's on the state's voter check website.
0: All right, there you go. Rusty Lord's First Alert 6 forecast, 70% chance of more storms today. High is 71. Right now it's 61 degrees in Omaha Council Bluffs.
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0: card to our great sponsor, IQ Car Wash, and a weekend day pass for two to Bellevue Berry Farm. It's just that's a wonderful place down there, Berry Farm. All sorts of fun. And I've actually been to a wedding there. It's a great wedding venue,
1: that's
0: too.
1: That's cool. Yeah.
0: Here is Gina with today's Google Buster.
1: 46% of us remember this detail from high school. What do you think that detail is? Again, 46% of us, that's a pretty good amount. Remember this detail from high school. What is it?
0: 833-813-1037 is the number. That's 833-813-1037. We'll start with caller 5 next. It's our 740 Google Buster with Steve and Gina on Cat 103.7.

0: 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She's going to be at our iHeartRadio Music Festival Saturday. That's Stella Lefty, streaming on Disney Plus and Hulu. It is at Steve and Gina, looking for the answer for 740 Steve and Gina Google Buster question with IQ Car Wash.
1: 46% of us remember this particular detail from high school. What do you think it is?
0: 833-813-1037 is the number. Layton is in Atlantic. Hi, Layton.
2: Hi.
0: What year did you graduate, buddy?
2: Not yet.
0: Okay, bud. Layton, what do you think? What is the answer?
2: Their prom date?
0: Their prom day. That's a good guess, bud. But no, that is not it. But I sure hope you have a great day, Layton. And thank your entire family for listening, will you?
2: Okay,
0: bud.
1: All right.
0: I'm done with you, Steve.
1: Yeah. He didn't win. Let's move on.
0: Aaron and Allie are in Papillion. Hello, Aaron. Hello, Allie.
3: Hey, how are you?
0: Doing fantastic. Thank you. What do you think?
3: We think it's the school song.
0: The school song. Oh. No, I'm sorry. That is not it. But we appreciate you listening. And if you hang on a little bit, I might sing the Fremont High School fight song for you.
1: So lucky. So lucky.
0: Man. Kim is in Omaha. Hi, Kim.

0: What do we think?
1: I'm going to guess Homecoming Queen.
0: Homecoming Queen. No, I'm sorry. That is not it. But thank you. Gina just got bitter beer face. When is there a story there, Gina?
2: Darn Melinda Prince, always winning everything.
0: Michelle is in Sydney. Hi, Michelle.
3: Good morning.
0: What is it?
3: The car you drove.
0: That is it.
2: You guessed
0: that
2: it.
0: That is it. 46% remember the car they drove to high school. I find that kind of low.
2: Yeah?
0: Don't you?
2: No, I thought it was.
0: Michelle, what do you remember the car you drove to high school?
3: I walked to school.
0: Oh, well, there you go. There were some of those. Huh? Yeah. What about you, Gina? Oh, that's right. You drove a Mustang. You were a spoiled rich kid.
2: Well, it was an old one.
0: Oh, okay. Hi, Jack. Hi.
2: My dad was so mad.
0: Michelle, if you're kind enough to hang on, we're going to set you up for that $25 gift card to IQ Car Wash and day passes to Bellevue Berry Farm, okay?
3: Well, thank you. Have a good day.
0: Well, thank you. You have a great day, too. I drove my dad's Bronco.
2: You did?
0: Ford Bronco.
2: Wow.
0: Yellow with white top. Oh, ooh. Very cool.
2: That sounds nice.
0: It is our 740 Google Buster every weekday morning here with Steve and Gina in the morning exclusively on your number one for new country, Cat 103.7.

0: 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Be listening at 8:50 in our Nashville Now Report, just 1 hour away. We got some exciting Florida Georgia Line news for you. It is Steve and Gina in the morning. It's 61, going to hit 71 today, 81 tomorrow, 90 on Friday, and about a 40% chance of rain at any time after today, which is about a 70% chance. So it will dry out.
1: We hope.
0: Yeah.
1: Sometime.
0: You want to make a good side hack? Just drive a combine down some neighborhoods and see if anybody needs any help cutting the lawn. Might get some free feed for your animals. Well, yesterday we made the announcement. Kenny Chesney, Eric Church. Well, they're coming to Cat Country. And we've got a chance for you to be there with our Cat Concert call.
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1: So cute. I know.
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1: That would be zilch.
0: That's some quick math there, girl.
1: Thank you.
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1: Hey, Bubala. How are you this morning? Glad to have you here with us. It is Steve and Gina in the morning. Steve Lundy.
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2: Rusty Lord from First Alert 6 says there's a 70% chance of morning and afternoon storms, a high of 71, and tonight a 40% chance of spotty thundershowers, a low of 66.
1: Wait a minute, wasn't this yesterday's forecast?
2: Yeah, I think so.
1: Or the day before's forecast? Wasn't that Sunday's forecast?
2: It's just a lot. Right now it's 61 degrees in Omaha, Council Bluffs at 8:02.
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0: 103.7, Ella Langley teaming up with Morgan Wallen. I can't love you anymore. It is Steve and Gina in the morning. Glad to have you here on Hump Day. It is September 16th, on the back half of September already. It's working on my algorithm on Facebook. If you weren't with us last hour, you can actually click on the three dots when you see somebody you don't like, mm-hmm. where it says not interested, interested.
1: Mm-hmm.
0: And I don't know why it isn't every time, but most times it gives you a chance to hit your algorithm.
1: Sure.
0: And you can enter things. You can enter a list there of things you don't want to see anymore.
1: Steve Lundy.
0: And I just added one.
1: You did just added one what?
0: Easy, short recipes that turn into a 20-minute video.
1: Ugh, I know.
0: Please.
1: Don't need it.
0: I don't care about the Snickers cake. All right? It's just, that stuff's annoying.
1: Just you're just like, out on the whole thing.
0: This one's so easy. A real quick rest, right. You know, and then it's like, you scroll ahead and it's like a 20-minute video. I'm not going to watch that.
1: I don't even want a recipe, much less many recipes.
0: What do you got going with mom tonight? I hope you're going to show her. She's going to leave Saturday. So far, you've been pretty lame.
1: I have not dazzled her very much.
0: You have not given her a very good time.
1: That's for sure.
0: A canceled book club and a ballet class she couldn't go to.
1: All right. Well, good you've times. Got other stuff planned.
0: Good times. What do you got going tonight then to dazzle
1: her? We are going to a new restaurant in Village Point. It's called K-Pot, not K-Pop. That's a whole different thing.
0: K-Pot?
1: K-Pot Korean Barbecue and Hot Pot.
0: Say that again.
1: K-Pot, like K-P-O-T, Korean Barbecue and Hot Pot. It's like you have a Korean barbecue grill in front of you and hot pot stations. I don't know the hot pot part, but Mike, my husband when he was in the army, he was stationed in Korea at the time. So he's always looking for a good, like.
0: Is he going to go in camo tonight?
1: God, I hope not. It's like, dude, let it go. All right.
0: What is Korean barbecue? How is that different?
1: I don't know. I haven't been, so I have no clue. I have no clue. But I
0: tell you, I'm looking at pictures here. There's one that's a little disturbing. I don't know what this is sticking out of that shell.
1: You don't even know what it, like you said, you don't even know what it is.
0: It's like a heart.
1: Come on. That's not what it is.
0: Okay.
1: It's going to be good.
0: Where is that? Is that the one where Johnny's Johnny's Italian Steakhouse used to be?
1: Yep.
0: That's not been open very long.
1: No, it hasn't. But it looks so cool on the inside. They've got like...
0: It does look pretty neat. I'm looking at it. It does look pretty
1: neon
0: neat.
1: Neon lights and like.
0: And the good news for you is you can eat at 4:30 and still be in bed by 7.
1: Okay, you know what, smarty pants? We get up at 3, so I do the early special.
0: I.
1: Okay.
0: So do I.
1: I said we.
0: and I was eating at 8 o'clock last night.
1: Listen, I don't know what to tell you. I know you hate this about me, but I can't help it.
0: Oh my. 833-813-1037. Is there any cool new place you've experienced you'd like to share? We're always loving to hear stuff like this. 833-813-1037. Chances are Gina will be the one that goes. But hey, 833-813-1037 is our number. Here's Trace Atkins. You're going to miss this with Steve and Gina on Cat 103.7.

0: 103.7. I see we can get a Chevy Silverado now for 72 months, no interest, no payment for 90 days.
1: Oh, boy.
0: Terry's freaking out right now. No! No, he's not. He's not. It is Steve and Gina. Time is 8:27. You want to leave the shower smelling like you've grilled out? Okay, it may not be that drastic, but this is pretty cool. You've heard of Dr. Squatch soaps and shampoos, right?
1: Uh-huh, yes.
0: Well, they're back with two wild new soaps inspired by backyard barbecues. One is made with actual Pabst Blue Ribbon. PBR.
1: Wow.
0: Beer. Yeah, it's the Blue Ribbon Breeze. It's a light grit bar. And older people think of lava, that type of. It's a light grit bar made with actual PBR lager. But you won't smell like you spilled a beer on yourself. It's more of a fresh, outdoorsy scent with just a little nod to their classic blue can. Think crisp, clean. Yeah, if you want to smell fresh, but still, you know, outdoorsy.
1: I love those Dr. Squatch soaps.
0: Yeah. And then the other one is Mango Tango with Tajin.
1: Oh, boy.
0: Yeah, this one brings a fruity sweetness, they say, with a spicy twist. Mango, green, apple, lime, chili powder, black peppercorn, and paprika. And it's kind of playful, smelling kind of light with a Tajin kick without being overwhelming.
1: Sounds pretty good to me.
0: Yeah, I did.
1: Just be careful where you apply that.
0: Yeah, especially.
1: I'm sure it's not that.
0: Yeah, especially the chili powder.
1: Yeah.
0: Woof.
1: Yikes.
0: But yeah, it's pretty cool. Check it out. It's up on our Steve and Gina page at thecat.com. Coming up next, Gina has the three things you need to know, including our Smile File story.
1: If you've been needing a little motivation lately, this story might be just the spark that you need. I'll have that coming up in the Smile File.
0: 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Under

0: Cat 103.7 is your number one for new country. It is Steve and Gina in the morning. Well, the Cat 103.7 book tour 2026-2027 started yesterday. Was at Rockbrook Elementary.
1: Did you have fun?
0: Yeah, I had a great time reading to the first graders there in Mrs. Lewis's class. Read a book. They got some nice items from our sponsors, Boys Town Pediatrics. And we recorded them to do the Pledge of Allegiance Friday morning at 7:30. Have your teachers sign up online at thecat.com. I do love our new tour bus this year. If you've if you drive by here in Dundee, you see a big old Prevost tour bus.
1: Yeah.
0: That's not ours. That means it's a guest.
1: Not even close.
0: No, not even close. Ours looks more like a used minivan. Right? But anyway, we get there.
1: Yes.
0: But have your child's teacher sign up online at thecat.com. Right now, Gina has the three things you need to know.
1: Three people are dead after a news helicopter crash while covering a story in Los Angeles. The accident happened Tuesday night. Several TV news helicopters were circling over a deadly bus crash in an LA neighborhood. The helicopter crashed in a parking lot and burst into flames. Two of the victims were on the helicopter, and the third victim was on the ground. A new online voter registration platform is being unveiled in Nebraska. The new system combines the state's voter check website with the online voter registration form. The system will allow users to update registration information, check the status of early voting, change party affiliation, and find polling places. And finally today in our Smile File story, this is really great. If you need a little bit of motivation today, this story might be just the spark that you need. This 68-year-old grandfather of 12 named Chris just earned his college degree with honors, and he didn't do it the easy way. Chris graduated with a degree in social work, but getting there meant pushing through the chronic pain that he experienced, which caused him a disability that affects his legs and his spine. And while most people would have seen those challenges as a reason to stop, Chris saw them as fuel. His own struggles inspired him to pursue that career in helping vulnerable people rebuild confidence and overcome adversity. And Chris said it best, your dreams don't expire because of your age.
0: It just really shows the mind's more important than the body.
1: Isn't that the truth?
0: In that case, isn't it?
1: Yes.
0: That's
1: sure.
0: Neat. That's why it makes our Smile File. Well, we'll smile when we get some sunshine, won't we?
1: Seriously.
0: But storms today, a possibility. As a matter of fact, a possibility through Friday. We're going to warm up into the upper 80s to about 90, though, by Football Friday. Right now it is 61 degrees at Omaha Council Bluffs. Great stuff lined up. Luke Combs, Dustin Lynch, Ella Langley, and more here with Steve and Gina on Cat 103.7.
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1: Ah.
0: We'll give you those details coming up right after Ella Langley. 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

0: 103.7. If Ella Langley can hang on to the top spot in the Billboard Hot 100 list one more week, she will break the world record. Sitting at the top, that would be for 23 weeks, which would break her tie with Mariah Carey's All I Want for Christmas.
1: That is exceptional.
0: Isn't that amazing?
1: Mm-hmm.
0: A song that good, tied with a song so annoying. Actually, I like the Mariah Carey song.
1: Too.
0: It gets a lot of heat, but I actually kind of like it. It is Steve and Gina. We're getting set to kick off our 9 at 9. Well, FGL is getting more FG, full go. Yesterday, they announced Anything Goes Again, the festival tour 2027. Last week, they announced they'd be playing Stagecoach, you might remember.
1: Mm-hmm.
0: Well, yesterday's announcement says that's only the beginning. The new tour will cover 12 festivals across the country, including Stagecoach, with the dates and cities to be announced in the coming weeks. So good. More FGL.
1: Very cool.
0: Florida Georgia Line for those playing along at home.
1: I don't know if you saw this. Miranda Lambert was doing something super cool on her Instagram last week. Her horse was doing hoof prints, a limited edition number of those. And it was all in celebration of her new Crisco vinyl presale. Well, now she's offering fans an opportunity to buy a piece of her original art. If you order Crisco on her website when the orders open tomorrow, you can pick up one of her paintings. Her Instagram page shows what they look like, and honestly, they're pretty cool. The sale starts at 11 a.m. Central Time, and you can see this. It's up on our Steve and Gina page at thecat.com.
0: Isn't it interesting that talented people never seem to have just one talent?
1: I know. It's like a ton.
0: So creative.
1: Think about Dolly Parton. My gosh, she must have done 9 bazillion things.
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1: Just getting going on our 9 at 9 here with Steve and Gina. Got some Luke Combs coming up in just a moment. Here's Post Malone with Blake Shelton. And hey, pour me a drink on Cat 103.7.

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1: I didn't know this, but pumpkin spice has been around since 2003.
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Got a concert announcement to give you all the details about coming up in about 6 minutes.

I don't know about you, but I think I've got enough rain for right now. I know sometime overnight I heard the sub pump was running just a little bit, and like then I see the forecast. Oh yeah, rain again this afternoon and then tomorrow, and yeah, ugh. That's all right. It's moisture, right? We need it. Zach Topp, South of Sanity, now here on Cat 103.7.

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Thank you so much for letting me kind of be a part of your workday. I'm Haas, and I got details how you could win tickets to the Husker football game coming up on Saturday against North Dakota. It's coming up on KCAT 103.7.

0: I'm Cody Johnson, and this is my song, Horseback. It's fun, it's upbeat, and I love it.
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1: Cody Johnson's horseback here on your number one for new country in Omaha. We are Cat 103.7. I'm Hoss with a chance for you to score some tickets to see Nebraska take on North Dakota coming up on Saturday night at Memorial Stadium. Now, today's Husker password is football. All right, it's football. Now, coming up sometime.

There's Ella Langley here on Cat 103.7's At Work show. My name is Hoss. Got music ready to go here from Luke Combs. Going to get in some Rodney Atkins for you as well. But now Blake Shelton's latest. Let him in anyway. It's here on Cat 103.7. Ain't it?

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Why

Jason Aldean here on Cat 103.7. Where a little earlier I gave you the special Husker password for today to win tickets for Saturday night's Nebraska-North Dakota game. Hopefully you were listening for that. I don't need it right now. I'm just saying I hope you were listening earlier.

The songs you know and love. There's a throwback from John Michael here on the At Work Show on Cat 103.7. Rolling nonstop music from Montgomery Gentry lined up. Jelly Roll's new ones in there too. But now here comes Morgan Wallen's latest. No.

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John Morgan's Kid Myself here in the Cat Country Cafe. I'm Hoss. 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

0: Post Malone and Morgan Wallen together here on Cat 103.7. Here we are in the Cat Country Cafe, serving up lunch requests and giving you a chance to go check out the Huskers in action coming up on Saturday night as we head to the phones at 833-813-1037. And who's ringing in here on line 5? Who's this?
1: Michaela.
0: Well, hello, Michaela. What do you got going on today?
1: I'm at work, but I'm off here at 2 o'clock soon.
0: Not that you're counting down the time trying to leave early. I don't, you know.
1: I am trying to count down the time, but.
0: I don't blame you. I don't blame you. Well, Michaela, I'm hoping that when you were working earlier and listening to Cat 103.7, you heard me give the today's Husker password. Do you know that password?
1: I do. Football.
0: It is football. There you go. So, Miss Michaela, we're going to send you down to Lincoln on Saturday night to watch the Huskers take on North Dakota. We got 2 tickets for you.
1: Yes. Amen.
0: Yeah, absolutely. Way to go, Miss Michaela. Congrats from Cat 103.7.

0: Kyla Langley's record-breaking song, Choosing Texas, here on your number one for new country in Omaha. We are Cat 103.7. Here we are in the Cat Country Cafe, wiping off the tables from all the rain, getting your requests played here for you, and giving you a chance to win 3 pints of Betty Ray's ice cream. They got 3 great locations here in the Omaha Metro, including a brand new one, like 180th and Q. It's over there at 17676 Welch Plaza, Suite 3. They've also got a location over near Exarban Village there at 6307 Center Street, out in Pepperwood Village there at 595 North 155th Place. Oh, yes. Waffle cones are always made fresh to order there at Betty Ray's Ice Cream. Now, you can win if you know the right words to this Toby Keith song.
1: Seen you

0: What's the next line of that Toby Keith song? You got to figure it out. Do you know it? Here it is one more time.
1: I said, I've been here a time or two. She said, hello, my name is Bobby Joe.
0: What's the lyric that comes right after that point? What's the line in that song? You got it figured out. Bring your guess in right now. My number at the studio is 833-813-1037, and you could win Betty Ray's ice cream with Cat 103.7.

0: Hackworth. The song is What Took You So Long. He was just here in Cat Country opening up for Tucker Wetmore over at the Astro not that long ago. Puts on a great show. I'm Hoss. Here we are during the lunchtime opening up the Cat Country Cafe for more lunch requests like Stella Lefty. She's locked and loaded here, but right now we're playing the Lunchbox Lyric Game, giving you a chance to win 3 pints of Betty Ray's ice cream if you know the right lyrics to this Toby Keith song.
1: I said I've been here a time or two. She said, hello, my name is Bobby Joe.
0: And we're heading to the phones at 833-813-1037 to find out the line, that lyric that comes right after that. Find out who is on this line here. Who's this?
2: Joel.
0: Hey, Joel, what do you got going on here this afternoon?
2: I'm just heading home to let the dogs out. My dad's actually having a heart procedure done today.
0: Oh man, you got a big afternoon. Well, I hope everything goes smoothly for your dad.
2: Thank you.
0: All right, Joel, we got a challenge in front of you. You heard that little bit of that Toby Keith song, I Stopped It. Do you know the line that comes right after that?
2: Yep.
0: Bring it on.
2: Meet my twin sister Betty Lou.
0: Let's check you.
1: Meet my twin sister Betty Lou.
0: You got it right, Joel. So we're gonna get you hooked up, buddy. We got 3 pints of Betty Ray's ice cream just for you.
2: Awesome.
0: Well, tell you what, Joel, thanks for hanging out here. Yeah, seriously, good luck with your dad here this afternoon, all right? We're all pulling for you. Toby Keith, Cat 103.7.

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Morgan Wallen here in the Cat Country Cafe as you sing along with the songs that you love. 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

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It's Hoss Michaels on Cat 103.7. Yeah, pretty sure ain't nothing vegan about Hoss. Just saying, 99% meat.

That's Thomas Rhett. Looking forward to seeing him here in Omaha coming up next month. He and Zach John King and Emily Ann Roberts going to be at the CHI Center Saturday night, October 24th. That should be a dynamite show. If you need the info, check out the concerts on the concerts page at thecat.com. 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

I Can't Love You Anymore. That was Ella Langley and Morgan Wallen together here this afternoon on the At Work Show. Got some Luke Bryan locked and loaded for you, but now sing along with Scotty McCreery and Hootie and the Blowfish on Cat 103.7.

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Soggy afternoon, night, maybe some more rain again tomorrow. I think we've had plenty of moisture for now. It would be kind of nice to have the sun out, wouldn't it? 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

Morgan Wallen and Post Malone here this afternoon on Cat 103.7's At Work show. We're coming up tomorrow. We're going to be kicking in, giving you lots of chances to win Kenny Chesney and Eric Church tickets with our Cat concert call. 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

0: Omaha's very own Bells and Dolly Parton. The last project that Dolly worked was that song, Son of Jolene. It's here on your number one for new country in Omaha. We are Cat 103.7. Of course, big game coming up on Saturday for the Huskers taking on North Dakota down in Lincoln. And we'd like to invite you to an epic tailgate party there under the 9th Street Viaduct there with the Blur Events folks. I mean, this tailgate party is the one to be at. I mean, 15 big screen TVs. They got games you can play from beer pong to bag toss. 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Yep, food and drinks, all of that stuff. 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

Ella Langley on your number one for new country in Omaha. We are Cat 103.7, where it sounds like we're going to have, you know, more of this rain this afternoon, tonight, tomorrow. Yeah, kind of locked in that pattern. But maybe on Friday afternoon, we'll see some sun. That'd be good, getting into the weekend, right? Dan and Shay now, Cat 103.7.

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Omaha's number one for new country. Megan Maroney's Medicine here this afternoon. My name's Hoss, hanging out with you. We're coming up tomorrow. We're kicking into our Cat Concert Call to give you a chance to go see Kenny Chesney and Eric Church. They're going to be teaming up on tour next year, and they're going to be stopping at Jack Trice Stadium in Ames, Iowa, coming up in June. And then...

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Now open in the Heartwood Preserve. Wow. OMG. Oh my Gunderson's. 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

0: Now 103.7. He is Morgan Wallen. My name's EJ. And on the way before we get to 4 o'clock, I have new country coming up from Cody Johnson. We'll do some Ella Langley and throwback Alabama for you as well. 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

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We are number one for new country. 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

Cam 103.7, how are you? It's EJ. Did you win your tickets to see Ella Langley down at Pinnacle Bank Arena October 30th over the weekend? We did the Ella Langley tickets on the 10s weekend. I hope you were able to win. Here she is now on Cam 103.7. Just

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3: 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Hotter than the red on the cattle brand. 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

0: For this Thursday, 3 to 6 p.m., going to be celebrating Thirsty Thursday at Hy-Vee Wine and Spirits. So stop in, say hi, and say big this Thursday. Hy-Vee just off 108th and Fort.
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You know, every weeknight at 5, we roll out the 5 o'clock stop. 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Right now, it's Jake Owen on Capital

0: 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Hey, it's EJ. If you're heading down to Lincoln for the game on Saturday, heading down to Memorial Stadium, we have the most epic tailgate going on down there, and we would love to give you an invite coming up this Saturday, the 19th, as they take on North Dakota at Memorial Stadium. 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

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I do have the 5 o'clock stomp coming up for you to celebrate the end of the workday, getting you one step closer to the weekend like we always do. Here comes Kip Moore on Cam 103.7.

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1: Everybody, I'm Kenny Chesney. Sweet
0: 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With Eric Church.
2: Hey, this is Eric Church. 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
3: 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Then we're back to Columbus for Big Noon Saturday. Ohio State versus Kent State. 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

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You are inside the 5 o'clock stump. 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

0: Cat 103.7. It's Hardy, Eric Church, Morgan Wallen, and Tim McGraw. That one's called MacArthur. My name's EJ. You want to go to the best tailgate party down in Lincoln for the Husker game on Saturday? 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

Cat 103.7, Ella Langley will be at Pinnacle Bank Arena October 30th. I wonder how she does this one live when Morgan Wallen's not on tour with her. Well, I guess we're going to find out. It's called I Can't Love You Anymore, and it's on Cat 103.7.

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103.7 Jelly Roll Music on your radio. That's his new one called Hands Up. We are number one for new country. My name's EJ. I got Morgan Wallen and Parker McCollum on the way for you in just a bit. Last weekend, we went and got out to Valla's and enjoyed. The crowd wasn't too bad. It was a beautiful evening. I actually went on they got this pirate ride that swings back and forth. Not a big ride kind of guy. My wife wanted to go on it. I said, all right, I sucked it up. And I don't know that I'll be on it again this fall, but the plenty of kids out there, they love it. There's so many great things. The new pirate area out there is fantastic. So if you haven't been out to Valla's this season, get on out there and check it out while the weather is nice. I got some Bailey Zimmerman up next for you on Cat 103.7.

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Now open in the Heartwood Preserve. Wow. OMG. Oh my Gunderson's. 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

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My name's EJ. Thanks for spending part of your day with us in Cat Country. Appreciate it when you come by and hang out for a bit. 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